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1: Nephew Johnny, your prank calls had me laughing and cracking up. 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

0: 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Mix 92.3. You're inside the Sweat Hotel. Who am I speaking to?
1: Mimi.
0: Hey, Mimi. How you doing? Where you calling from, girl?
1: I'm calling from Finley.
0: Okay, what can I do for you tonight?
1: On your topic, I actually was put in a situation, and no, I don't believe you can be friends.
0: You don't believe you can be friends, and why not?
1: Well, speaking from my personal situation, I'm confident and strong woman, and I gave the trust to my significant other, and they betrayed me with that. And it's because they had, and when I asked why, it's because they rekindled the feelings again.
0: Oh, okay, so basically you can't be friends with someone you once had a relationship with.
1: I believe I can, but in their situation,
0: they can't.
1: Didn't. Right. I mean, everybody's different, but I don't know. My situation, it didn't work out.
0: All right, baby girl. Thank you for checking us out. The Sweat Hotel. I appreciate you. All right.
1: Thank you.
0: Bye-bye.
1: Bye-bye.
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13: You just checked inside the Sweat Hotel. Who am I speaking to?
14: Hey, this is Patricia.
13: Hey, Patricia. How you doing? Where you calling from, babe?
14: Hey, Keith. How are you?
13: I'm good. I'm good. What can I do for you tonight?
14: Your question.
13: Okay. Can you answer that question? Do you feel there's a problem with you being friends with someone you once had a relationship with? And if the answer is yes, why?
14: Well, my answer is no, so.
13: You don't feel there's a problem?
14: No, I don't feel there's a problem.
13: Okay.
14: Because in some situations can't be helped. You know, the turns people's lives make, you know, sometimes, and why be mad at them? Sometimes it just doesn't work. So as long as you have the love and support of the family you do have around, it shouldn't matter. And don't let that stop you from your endeavors. So
13: okay,
14: it's just going to be against you and your health.
13: All right, baby girl. Thank you for checking into the Sweat Hotel. I appreciate that. All right.
14: All right. You're welcome.
13: Take care of yourself. Bye-bye.

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0: Tommy. Your prank calls had me laughing and cracking up. 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

0: Detroit's R&B with Steve Harvey in the morning, Mix 92.3. Kehlani with Folded. It's your girl Sharon. Got Tina Marie Square Biz on the way next. The era did her thing. She's so amazing. Fully pregnant, right? You would never know. She didn't skip a beat. In case you skipped a beat and you missed it, don't worry. We've got the playback and behind the scenes clips you won't see anywhere else, exclusively on Hulu and Disney Plus.
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Nephew Tommy, make me laugh when I hear your prank calls in the morning.

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I listen to y'all every morning going to work. Steve Harvey, you're the best. Nephew Tommy, you make me laugh when I hear your prank calls in the morning.

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Shy If I Ever Fall in Love, taking you back to the 90s with it. It's your girl Sharon on Mix 92.3, Detroit's R&B. Steve Harvey in the morning with Michael Jackson, The Way You Make Me Feel.

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It's your girl Sharon on Mix 92.3 Detroit's R&B with Steve Harvey in the morning. Here's Kehlani with Folded.

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0: on something, okay? 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

0: Nephew Johnny, your prank calls had me laughing and cracking up. 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

0: 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Who would like to go to the All Stars of Comedy Festival coming to the Fox Theater on Sweetest Day? Would you? How about you? Let me know. Use the talkback mic. Tell me how bad you want to go to the comedy show. 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

On the way, Montel Jordan, and this is how we do it. On Mix 92.3, Detroit's R&B with Steve Harvey in the morning. Getting ready for some football Sunday, 1 p.m. Ford Field, as the Detroit Lions take on the New York Jets. And Aaron Glenn stepping back into Ford Field. You know, he used to coach for us.

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1: What up, though, Bush, man? I ain't want much, bro. Appreciate you representing the D-Town, man. Doing what you do every day, man. Representing strong, man. Keep it up, bro.
0: Will do. And thanks

0: 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Mix 92.3 is the D.
1: Don't talk, just listen. First of all, I have to be honest with you, baby. I lied when I told you I never wanted to see you again.

0: A county in trouble. That was Wayne County before Warren C. Evans stepped in more than a decade ago. Now, balanced budgets, $90 million invested in roads and bridges, and progress across Wayne County. The Evans administration also supported small businesses through the pandemic and invested $50 million into workforce training for residents. No excuses, no empty promises, just results. Vote to re-elect Warren C. Evans for Wayne County Executive. 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

All Around the D with your man Billy T on Mix 92.3, taking you back to 1984. The movie, Purple Rain. The song, When Doves Cry. You might remember who you went to the show with. Was it your first date? You'll remember that one, baby. I saw it at the State Wayne Theater with a girl named Susie. That's a true story. 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

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Hope you're enjoying your evening. This is the weekend, y'all. You can relax a little bit now. Unless you have to work tomorrow. You can still relax. It's Friday night. 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Let your conscience be free. And fold some clothes.

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